The eternal wonders of space and time. The faraway dreams and mysteries of other worlds. Other life. Stars. Planets. Man has been face to face with them for centuries. It is barely able to penetrate.

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Days before medicine, I survived gonorrhea, chlamydia, the plague, club foot, leprosy, black fever, yellow fever, night fever.

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2: 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I climb up half.

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And then stuck the other end of it into his ear. I felt nervous. My heart jumped BPM. BPM rolled over BPM. Doctor stared at the floor.

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1: RLP.

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Mother put the hope to you, be fine to another level. We'll call me, she'll love me, no, that's him, but I think that's okay. His fuck chat's friend to the other, she talks like a believer. No, she's a matter and a memory is blurred. She just remembers words to the distance, the word of the distance is greater than a song. How can she remember this when all of this is all of this? When all of this is all of this?

It's all this. It's all this. It's all this. It's all this. It's all this. It's all this. 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